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0: Kim Carnes, there's Betty Davis Eyes. How's it going? I'm Keith Stevens. All right, getting ready for 4th of July travel tomorrow and Friday. Going to be very, very busy on the roads and, of course, Sunday to wrap up the holiday weekend. Now, this may not be logistically possible for you because you might be staying at a hotel, but if you can get on the road before 8 a.m. or after 7 p.m., you may, and I put this in air quotes, you may see less congestion.
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0: Brian Adams, Summer 69. I'm Keith Stevens. Brian, of course, from Canada. And today on the calendar is National Canada Day. So hello to you if you happen to hail from Canada or you know somebody who does. Speaking of Brian Adams, played Live Aid. You know, Live Aid is about to celebrate its 41st anniversary a week from Monday. That's right, July 13th, 1985.
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0: Boy Extra Cult, I am Keith Stevens. Getting ready for 4th of July weekend. Love it. Burgers, dogs, and my personal favorite, macaroni salad with a lot of mayonnaise. All right, ladies, what could your husband do better according to Women's Day? Most wives say their spouses could learn to communicate better. Really? Men? They also would like it better if we gave more efficient massages, cleaned, and cooked more. I wish you well on that wish list.
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The St. Louis County Police Department has issued an Amber Alert for a child abduction that occurred at 1411 Shady Creek CRT, St. Louis, Missouri on July 1, 2026 at 1 p.m. Abducted was Rudo Kicharumani, black, female, age 8. Suspect vehicle is a dark blue 2017 Ford Edge SUV bearing Maryland registration 2GY-1598. Vehicle/suspect last seen unknown. Suspect is Munyaradza Kicharumani, a black, male, 36, 5 feet 8 inches tall, 165 pounds, has black hair and brown eyes. Last seen wearing unknown clothing. Victim Rudo Kicharumani. Last seen wearing unknown clothing. Suspect is the non-custodial father. Abduction occurred after the suspect stabbed and injured the child's mother. Suspect has made threats towards the child. Please call 911 or St. Louis County Police Department at 636-529-8210 if you have any information pertaining to this alert.

0: BTO, Bachman Turner Overdrive, taking care of business. I'm Keith Stevens. Thanks so much for listening.
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0: There's Blind Melon and No Rain. I'm Keith Stevens. Well, some sad news from the world of music. Now, you may not know his name, but I promise you, you know the music because he was in front of the Village People. His name is Victor Willis. He passed away at the age of 74. I mean, such iconic songs, Macho Man, YMCA, and yes, in my opinion, the very underrated In the Macho Man, YMCA, and yes, in my opinion, the very underrated In the Navy.
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The St. Louis County Police Department has issued an Amber Alert for a child abduction that occurred at 1411 Shady Creek CRT, St. Louis, Missouri on July 1, 2026 at 1 p.m. Abducted was Rudo Kicharumani, black, female, age 8. Suspect is Munyaradza Kicharumani, a black, male, 36, 5 feet 8 inches tall, 165 pounds, has black hair and brown eyes. Last seen wearing unknown clothing. Victim Rudo Kicharumani. Last seen wearing unknown clothing. Suspect is the non-custodial father. Abduction occurred after the suspect stabbed and injured the child's mother. Suspect has made threats towards the child. Update.

The suspect's vehicle has been located unoccupied in the Frontenac area. The suspect and victim have not been located. Please call 911 or St. Louis County Police Department at 636-529-8210 if you have any information pertaining to this alert.

0: 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But you're still responsible for the minibar.
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0: There's Ambrosia, biggest part of me. I'm Keith Stevens, and Ambrosia getting a little boost. Thank you, Keith Urban. Keith's got a new album out called Flow State, which is an album of yacht rock, which is tunes from that era, and one of the tunes he does is one of the Ambrosia classics. Well, most people suffer a broken heart at least three times by the time they're in their 30s. Breakups are often described as one of life's most painful experiences. That's why we have so many songs about breakups. I mean, Greg Kinn, the breakup song. By their 30s, people experience an average of three breakups, and at least one of them will affect them deeply for the rest of their dating life.
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From yet another Madonna movie that I did not, in fact, see. One of those Madonna movies where the soundtrack did much better than the actual film. Kind of her movie legacy. I'm Keith Stevens. Here comes Aerosmith.

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0: There's Tina Turner, I'm Keith Stevens. You know, when I was a kid, my grandmother gave me this picture book. I never forgot this. It would have like little notations about things throughout the year. It was a kind of a calendar book. It had, you know, Easter, and it's spring. And on the 4th of July page, along with pictures of fireworks and people hanging out, it said at the end of the page, "And soon, in a few weeks, these school bells will ring." I'm like, what? It's 4th of July. Leave me alone and let me be a kid. And I never forgot that. 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

0: Fleetwood Mac, I'm Keith Stevens, and like myself, can't stop thinking about what we're going to be eating this weekend. Now, the holiday is Friday, July 4th, Saturday. I mean, you can make the excuse, you can eat both days. Hamburgers, number one on our list of the perfect barbecue plate. Hot dogs, ribs, potato salad, noted as the top side dish. Good with that one, like macaroni salad too. Followed by corn on the cob, baked beans, and watermelon.
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0: Phil Collins, Genesis, Invisible Touch. I'm Keith Stevens. Well, guys, you know what women find attractive in a guy? The fact that he can cook. Now, when I watch that Diners, Drive-Ins, and Dive show, I always think that I can cook, and then it just doesn't go well. They say any man who can comfortably move around the kitchen, make a nice dish, a little pasta, a complex meal, a complete turn-on, according to this article. It demonstrates self-sufficiency, innovativeness, and a desire to nurture somebody. And there's a home-cooked meal, which, of course, everybody loves.
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This is a cancellation of an Amber Alert that was issued by St. Louis County Police Department on July 1, 2026 at 1 p.m. Abducted was Rudo Kicharimani, black, female, age 8. The victim has been found safe. The suspect has not been located.

0: Cranberries, it's Linger, it's Keith Stevens. How long do you spend doing laundry each week? As little as possible. No. And I'll be honest with you guys, full disclosure, I am not really good at separating the whites and doing that stuff. No, throw it in. Throw it in, hope for the best. Towels, I put in too many, takes 9 hours to dry. Anyway, average four-person household creates about 7 to 10 hours per week doing laundry. That's a lot of fluff and fold, and that isn't even include taking and picking up the clothes from the dry cleaner if you go that route, too.
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0: Paul McCartney and Wings. Hi, I'm Keith Stevens. Footage starting to leak out a little bit about that forthcoming series of Beatles movies that should be out, I believe, in 2027 from director Sam Mendes. Speaking of the Beatles, one of my reads when I was on vacation is a brand new book out from a legendary photographer. His name is Jim Marshall, and he was lucky to have access to the last shows of the Beatles' touring life when they did the Cow Palace and Candlestick Park, all black and white. He's the only one there, and there's a lot of cool stuff of behind-the-scenes stuff when they're kind of waiting to go out there.
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There's a hot take on me. I'm Keith Stevens, getting you closer to the holiday weekend, America's 250. A lot of stuff going on this weekend. World Cup, Wimbledon, Major League Baseball, and eating, which is kind of a sport for many of us. Here's Evelyn Champagne King

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0: There's Tom Petty. I won't back down. I'm Keith Stevens. Are you pet owners? Did you say I love you to your pet this morning? Your dog, your kitty cat? May sound silly. 63% of pet owners say I love you at least once a day. Probably more to your cat or your dog. And a lot of you guys, in fact, in this article, it says 78% say that you use your special voice. We all do it, whether you want to admit it or not. And by the way, sort of on a related note, we have a little dog, a little Cavachon, and part King Charles and Bichon. And this dog is a cheese aficionado. So when something happens in the house and the dog behaves, we have to pay the cheese tax.
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6: 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It appears by its own numbers, the U.S. government seems insolvent. 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Add it all up, and it looks like the U.S. owes more than $130 trillion it doesn't have. 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

0: There's one of the first ones, Luke Graham and Foreigner, and Feels Like the First Time. I'm Keith Stevens.
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0: Donna Lewis, I love you always and forever. I'm Keith Stevens. All right, this may prove that Richard Dreyfuss in Close Encounters was onto something. Yep, half of your body will end up looking older than the other half. That's because the side of the windows of a car let in the most UV light. Now, obviously not to the extent that happened in Close Encounters, but it is something to think about, which, by the way, is a problem because automakers add the most protective material to windshields. And, yep, apparently they skimp on the side windows.
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0: BJ's and Jive Talking. I'm Keith Stevens. A song that would have been perfect on the Saturday Night Fever soundtrack, except for the fact that the song came out a couple of years before the movie did. And also, my 21-year-old daughter has vowed to watch it with me, Saturday Night Fever, for the very first time. All right, well, we got to catch you guys tomorrow. We're getting closer to the holiday weekend. When we reconvene tomorrow, we'll talk about stuff to do for the weekend. We'll dig up some of the TV and movie marathons. We'll talk about some facts about America's 250. We're just coming up this weekend. We'll talk to you then.
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It's all your favorites. We keep them rolling one after the other. I'm Chris Kellogg. I know we've talked about a lot of things that are allowed in the workplace, but where do you stand on flip-flops? We'll talk about it coming up in two songs.

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0: Queen and Crazy Little Thing Called Love, and I'm Chris Kellogg. I know we've talked about different things allowed in the workplace, like bringing your pet to work, for example. But what about flip-flops? Where do you stand on that? If you feel like you want to wear flip-flops to work, you may want to think twice. It doesn't mean that your coworkers want to see your gnarly feet just because you want to wear your flip-flops. 85% of workers say it's totally inappropriate to wear flip-flops at work.
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8: 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It appears by its own numbers, the U.S. government seems insolvent. It's reported that the Treasury shows about $6 trillion in assets and over $47 trillion in liabilities. 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

0: Bill Medley and Jennifer Warnes, and I've had the time of my life, and thanks for being here. I'm Chris Kellogg.
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0: Survivor and Eye of the Tiger. It was sad news to hear Victor Willis had died. He was the original lead singer and co-founder of the Village People. He was 74 years old. He was known as the cop character when they sang YMCA and Macho Man, and then later known as the Admiral for their song In the Navy. Not only was he the lead singer, but he also co-wrote a lot of their hits, including YMCA. His wife said he died after a short but very aggressive illness.
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0: The Spinners, and I'll be around, and thanks for being here. I'm Chris Kellogg. Well, I saw this fun fact about hot dogs. Couldn't believe it. Did you know 7 billion hot dogs are consumed every summer in America? Yeah. Wait till 4th of July. See how many you can get down.
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Naked Eyes, always something there to remind me, and I'm Chris Kellogg. Well, Super Mario Galaxy movie, you can find it now on streaming. I'll tell you about it in two songs. Look around.

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0: Pet Shop Boys and West End Girls, and I'm Chris Kellogg. Well, the Super Mario Galaxy movie, if you haven't seen it, it follows Mario and Luigi as they venture into outer space to try to stop Bowser Jr. and Bowser's plan to wreak havoc across an entire universe. Well, the film reached $1 billion at the global box office, making it the highest grossing movie so far this year. It's now available for streaming on Peacock, and it even includes some bonus content, including the making of the movie and a look at the production process. 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
6: The U.S. Treasury quietly released its official financial report for 2025. It appears by its own numbers, the U.S. government seems insolvent. It's reported that the Treasury shows about $6 trillion in assets and over $47 trillion in liabilities. Add it all up, and it looks like the U.S. owes more than $130 trillion it doesn't have. 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The U.S. Treasury quietly released its official financial report for 2025. 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It's reported that the Treasury shows about $6 trillion in assets and over $47 trillion in liabilities. 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

Great song from Toto, and I'm Chris Kellogg. Thanks for being here. Well, a kids' summer camp came up with a perfect way to make a s'more. That'll be perfect for this weekend. I'll tell you about it in two songs.

0: 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So a kid's summer camp came up with the perfect way to make a s'more. The ideal marshmallow roasting time is 2 minutes and 37 seconds over medium heat. Darker chocolate gives it better flavor than milk chocolate, and you'll want to heat up the graham crackers for 12 seconds. 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Now you know.
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0: Alicia Bridges, and I love the nightlife, and thanks for being here on the Disco Round. I'm Chris Kellogg. A lot more of your favorites still to come. So I think this might be a Hollywood record. William Daniels and Bonnie Bartlett, the actors, hit their 75th wedding anniversary a couple of days ago. Daniels is 99 years old. We remember him as Mr. Feeny from Boy Meets World and also the voice of Kit the Car in the series Knight Rider. And Bonnie is 97. She was Ellen Craig on St. Elsewhere. She won an Emmy for that role. It was also on Little House on the Prairie. The couple was married on June 30th, 1951, according to Entertainment Weekly.
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0: we celebrate America's 250th birthday, we hearken back to 1776. When we kicked England off the continent.
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0: It's Eddie Grant, and I'm Chris Kellogg. Thanks for being here. Well, the annual Nathan's Hot Dog Eating Contest will take place on July 4th. It's an annual tradition at Coney Island. You may remember last year, Joey Chestnut returned to participate after a year off. Well, he'll be back again in search of his 18th title. His record, by the way, of 76 hot dogs in 10 minutes from 2021 still remains intact. You'll be able to see it on ESPN and ABC.
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0: There's Yes, an owner of a lonely heart. One of my favorite by them. I know they had an entire collection of songs from the 70s, but that one from the 80s, still one of my favorites.
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0: Eddie Money and Take Me Home Tonight, and I'm Chris Kellogg. Well, the big movie opening this holiday weekend is another family movie. It's Minions and Monsters. Family movies have had a great run so far this year. Super Mario Brothers broke the $1 billion mark worldwide, and Toy Story 5, yeah, it's going to get there too.
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2: 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It appears by its own numbers, the U.S. government seems insolvent. It's reported that the Treasury shows about $6 trillion in assets and over $47 trillion in liabilities. 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

0: Carly Simon, anticipation. Well, if you find life a little overwhelming at times, take a walk. I know I personally have found this to be the best thing for my mental well-being. 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And physically, it's good for you, too.
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It's all your favorites. We're playing them one after the other. I'm Chris Kellogg. Glad to have you here. If you can remember things that happened to you when you were like 2 or 3 years old, you may not be remembering them accurately. I'll explain coming up in two songs.

0: Van Halen and Jump, and I'm Chris Kellogg. Glad to have you here. When my mom was still alive, I remember relating to her different things that I remembered from when I was like 2 and 3 and 4 years old. And she was like, wow, how do you even remember that? As if I was, in fact, remembering them. Well, that may not be the case after all. It's called childhood amnesia, and it's used to describe that lack of recall that most adults have of their first 3 or 4 years of life. I may have just remembered hearing a story about that incident, and that's what I'm remembering, not the actual thing itself.
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0: Fleetwood Mac and Dreams, and I'm Chris Kellogg. Stevie Nicks has a big date for Friday. Yeah, she's supposed to be singing at that Taylor Travis wedding.
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0: There's No Doubt and Just a Girl, and I'm Chris Kellogg. Well, after seeing the Shrek 5 trailer, some people are very upset that they made Fiona thinner and prettier while they made Shrek look older. It's been a conversation on social media, and she does look different. One TikTok video has over 8 million views after posing this question. Can anyone tell me why they gave Fiona from Shrek a face fat removal, a chin transplant, a nose job, and an airbrushed collarbone? The commenters agree. She was green and beautiful before, so why change, said one. You can see the trailer for Shrek 5 now. You're not going to be able to see the movie, though, for a while. It comes out next year at this time.
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0: Great song from Andy Gibb, and I Just Want to Be Your Everything, and I'm Chris Kellogg. Glad to have you here. Well, there is a new study that found that men speed twice as often as women do. So be careful as you're traveling on this holiday weekend. There's always a lot of men behind the wheel.
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1: It's all your favorites. They keep rolling one after the other. I'm Chris Kellogg. Glad to have you here. This is Boston

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0: Madness in our house, and thanks for listening. Well, Victor Willis has died. He was the original lead singer and co-founder of the Village People. He was 74 years old, known as the cop character when he sang YMCA and later the Admiral for the song In the Navy. Not only was he the lead singer, but he also co-wrote many of the hits for the Village People. His wife said that he died after a short but aggressive illness at the age of 74.
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0: There's Foreigner and Urgent, and we appreciate you being here. I'm Chris Kellogg. 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

0: There's Maneater, Daryl Hall, and John Oates, and I'm Chris Kellogg. If you want a happier marriage, limit your arguments to 3 minutes. Researchers from the University of Washington found that most important points in an argument are made within those first 3 minutes. After that, you're just repeating yourself.
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0: Queen, Somebody to Love, and I'm Chris Kellogg. Well, my daughter has been busy all summer. She has the summers off because she's a teacher during the school year, and she's got three kids at home. And her biggest time-consuming activity so far has been doctor appointments. Their first month of not having school has been a rough one, and it's from both urgent care visits and regular doctor appointments. If she had her choice, she'd be teaching.
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0: Stevie Nicks with Stand Back. I'm Jenna Clay, and there's a British soccer fan who turned her wedding into a World Cup watch party. So they got married in a fancy manner, and she, the bride, secretly brought in a giant screen so her guests could watch England play. She says she did it for her hubby. Of course, they started planning this 18 months ago before they knew that a match would fall on their wedding day. She said he never complained, but she knew he was secretly disappointed and she did not want to let him miss it. Ugh, wife of the year. 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
1: Prince on Johnny Weir's 42nd birthday. It's also NASCAR star Sam Hornish Jr.'s 47th birthday. Jose Canseco is 62. Wrestler Bret the Hitman Hart is 69. And Richard Petty is 89.
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0: 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And guys, you're going to hate this, but women are better drivers. 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
1: AP News, I'm Marcela Sanchez. President Trump says a booming stock market is responsible for a sharp jump in his personal fortune. AP Washington correspondent Sagar Magani has more.
2: Financial disclosures show the president made roughly $1.2 billion off his cryptocurrency ventures last year.
3: Well, you know why I'm profiting? Because the stock market's going up.
2: And tells reporters he does not direct his own investments. Fund managers do.
3: I don't talk to him. I don't even speak to him.
2: He repeatedly said market gains are helping the country as a whole.
3: We're all profiting. I'm profiting because I have a lot of money and a lot of cash.
2: But even his own Treasury chief has said about 38% of Americans don't have stock market exposure. Sagar Magani, Washington.
1: Russia hammered Kyiv in an 11-hour drone and missile attack overnight into this morning. At least 17 civilians were killed in what Moscow says is retaliation for Ukrainian strikes on Russian oil facilities that have caused severe fuel shortages and put pressure on President Vladimir Putin. The Vatican has responded aggressively to a traditionalist society that consecrated bishops without the Pope's consent, declaring the Society of St. Pius V in schism. The church has excommunicated its bishops and priests and warns its faithful they too face the harshest sanctions in the Catholic Church. New Jersey is launching a new fee on companies whose workers have Medicaid health coverage instead of being covered by their employers. Other states are considering it too. Business groups object. So do some liberal policy organizations. But proponents say it's about fairness because employers benefit from having some lower-income workers with taxpayer-funded health coverage. The U.S. beat Bosnia-Herzegovina 2-0 to advance to the round of 16 and keep its World Cup dreams alive. This is AP News.
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9: The heat advisory ends at 9 p.m. tomorrow. Maybe a pop-up afternoon shower today, but sunny and hot, 95. A few clouds tonight, 76, and sunny and hot again tomorrow, 93.
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0: Your Caribbean queen is not Bigfoot. Apparently, Bigfoot is in America, and a guy claims he had the Bigfoot body he recently found DNA tested. The test says Bigfoot is 58% Neanderthal, 41% human, and Snake Stewart, that's his name, he's known as Snake the Bigfoot Hunter, says the DNA test was done at Cornell's veterinary DNA lab, although the test has not yet been independently verified. 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
5: 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We're located at 100 Pebble Bay Club Drive, west of Camdenton at the 12-mile marker and off of Good Neighbors Lane, outside the back gate of Old Kinderhook. 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

0: The Eagles with Witchy Woman, and Mother Nature's kind of being witchy. It's hot, hot, hot in a lot of places. The most common way to keep cool, though, cranking up the AC. Also, drinking plenty of water is a good heat solution. Some people go swimming, and some people beat the heat with ice cream. Yes, please.
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12: The heat advisory ends at 9 p.m. tomorrow. Maybe a pop-up afternoon shower today, but sunny and hot, 95. A few clouds tonight, 76, and sunny and hot again tomorrow, 93.
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1: AP News, I'm Marcela Sanchez. Iran's Joint Military Command has warned that all oil tankers moving through the Strait of Hormuz must use its approved routes or face what it called forceful response. It also says the continued presence of U.S. fighter jets over the strait, quote, causes insecurity in this waterway and threatens regional security. It wasn't immediately clear what sparked the threat from Iran. In Venezuela, doctors say the biggest dangers survivors of last week's twin earthquakes are facing are untreated wounds and infectious diseases. Aid workers point to the destruction of clean water infrastructure and poor sanitary conditions as major factors contributing to the major medical crisis. They warn that unless the situation is quickly controlled, it could take more lives in the days and weeks ahead. Expert teams from more than two dozen countries continued with their rescue operations yesterday. 16 children from the same family who were rescued from a rundown home in rural Ohio were living in terrible conditions. The AP's Lisa Dwyer reports they were confined to just one room over much of the past 4 years.
2: This is an intra-family situation.
3: Vinton County Prosecutor William Archer says the case is not a human trafficking case.
2: This has clearly involved a multi-generational family in a very limited situation.
3: Investigators say some of the children discovered were unable to speak, and one, an 18-year-old who was developmentally disabled, could not even write her name. Ohio Attorney General Andy Wilson says the children are all receiving care.
4: Their physical well-being is our number one concern.
3: The children's parents and two grandparents are now charged with felony child endangerment. Sound courtesy WSYX. I'm Lisa Dwyer.
1: This is AP News.
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0: Rod Stewart. I'm Jenna Clay, and would you stay at the world's most dangerous hotel? It's called Frying Pan Tower, and it sits about 35 miles off the North Carolina coast on an old Coast Guard light station. Here's the fun part. It's surrounded by shark-filled waters. It's right in the middle of hurricane territory, and to get up there, guests are lifted 80 feet into the air onto a platform, and once you're there, you're stuck until a boat or helicopter comes back to get you. Now, it's not just like a flat piece of steel. 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

0: I melt with you, especially if it's hot on your vacation. 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

0: The Chili Peppers on a Thursday morning. I'm Jenna Clay, and make sure you take in fireworks this July 4th. Studies prove that participating in such community rituals like fireworks eases stress and can make you closer to loved ones. Unless it's your dog who's maybe scared of fireworks, then not as fun.
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0: Aerosmith with Sweet Emotion. I'm Jenna Clay, and there's a lot of emotion surrounding the World Cup. And some World Cup soccer fans are supporting their teams by going to the opposing team's hotel and making noise so they can't sleep. There are videos showing fans honking car horns, blowing trumpets, chanting, singing, and playing the drums. I don't know what's working for which teams, but it's kind of funny.
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6: The heat advisory ends at 9 p.m. tomorrow. Maybe a pop-up afternoon shower today, but sunny and hot, 95. A few clouds tonight, 76, and sunny and hot again tomorrow, 93.
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1: AP News, I'm Marcela Sanchez. U.S. employers pulled back on hiring last month and added only 57,000 jobs, less than half the previous month's total, a sign that companies still have a cautious economic outlook. The Labor Department's report shows the unemployment rate declined to a low 4.2% from 4.3% in May. A major Russian attack in Kyiv has killed 20 people and injured scores more in what Moscow says is retaliation for Ukrainian strikes on Russian oil facilities. U.S. and Iranian negotiators met separately yesterday with Qatari and Pakistani mediators, with positive progress made. Qatar says both sides have agreed to continue discussions. In other news, AP correspondent Donna Warder reports on the latest in the disappearance of Nancy Guthrie.
2: The FBI says that some of the ransom notes that surfaced in the disappearance of Nancy Guthrie are considered no more than extortion attempts, but that others might be legitimate and are still being evaluated. Authorities believe that Nancy Guthrie, the mother of Today Show host Savannah Guthrie, was taken against her will from her home near Tucson, Arizona, February 1st. They found blood near the doorstep. Tucson TV station KOLD said it received two notes, one demanding millions in Bitcoin for Mrs. Guthrie's return, and another that said she had died. TMZ also received a note. The FBI says the case continues to be investigated as a kidnapping for ransom case. I'm Donna Warder.
1: Victor Willis, who co-founded The Village People and co-wrote the disco group's classic hits YMCA and Macho Man, has died. He was 74. Wall Street was mixed in light trading as chip stocks fell further and oil prices dipped near their levels before the Iran war began. More stories at APNews.com. This is AP News.
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0: That's Dancing Machine from the Jackson 5, your lost classic. I'm Jenna Clay, and that hit revitalized the group's career by popularizing the robot dance on TV. And unlike many of their earlier hits that featured just Michael, that one splits the lead vocals between Michael and Jermaine Jackson. 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

0: 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I'm Jenna Clay, and there's a word or phrase for everything. 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

0: Seasons change, it becomes summer, and now it's hot. I'm Jenna Clay, and how do you keep cool during the heat? Well, some say you can wear a wet t-shirt. It keeps your skin in constant contact with cool water and aids the cooling down process. Or you can be like the triathletes competing in Hawaii's Ironman competition. They soak sponges in ice water and put them down your shirt. Yeah. Or you could just stay in the AC and eat ice cream. That's what I do.
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0: I will survive. It's Gloria Gaynor. I'm Jenna Clay. And if you want to survive longer, be afraid. A long-term Stanford University study proves that worry warts are likely to live longer than happy-go-lucky people. I don't like that. The researchers found that in any given year, the scaredy cats were about 30% less likely to die than their carefree peers. Yeah, I'm one of those worry warts. It's because we're just sitting home. We're not doing anything fun.
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0: 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We're located at 100 Pebble Bay Club Drive, west of Camdenton at the 12-mile marker and off of Good Neighbors Lane, outside the back gate of Old Kinderhook. Look us up on Facebook.
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1: 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The heat advisory ends at 9 p.m. tomorrow. Maybe a pop-up afternoon shower today, but sunny and hot, 95. A few clouds tonight, 76, and sunny and hot again tomorrow, 93.
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it's Jay Coffey checking in. A big happy Thursday, and we're just going to keep the hits coming. And just minutes away, I've got a couple of things you might want to know, including what happened on this day in 1776.

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0: Holiday. The song was actually offered to a couple of different artists before it finally got to Madonna, and it would end up being her first single on the Hot 100. Hey, this is Jay Covey with a couple of things you might want to know. Well, the lead singer of the Village People, Victor Willis, passed away on Tuesday, the day before his 75th birthday. After a dismal opening weekend, the movie Supergirl is predicted to end up losing up to $120 million. Mattel has unveiled the Barbie signature Miley Cyrus doll, and on this day in 1776, the Continental Congress passed a resolution saying, "These United Colonies are, and of right, ought to be, free and independent states." Happy 250th, America.
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12: Thanks. I just got here.
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11: That sounds good. 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
12: Oh, that's easy. I mix up some Malibu rum with pineapple juice and ta-da! A tropical island in a cup.
11: Yum, bro. What else you got?
12: Meet my friend Codigo Tequila. What I can do is a Codigo Paloma. 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
11: Okay, okay. What if I want something to sip on while I watch the bands?
12: Then we go with the legend, Jameson Irish Whiskey. A little Jameson ginger and lime will be just fine.
11: 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They all sound amazing.
12: Hey, it's Aquapalooza.
11: Dude, I've got it. Pour me one of each. I've got friends on the beach.
13: At Aquapalooza, hit the bar and cool down with Absolut, Malibu, Cody Go, and Jameson. Please rock the boat responsibly.
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0: From Sweden, it's the Cardigans and Love Fool. That song became very popular because it was in the 1996 version of Romeo and Juliet with Leonardo DiCaprio. Jay Coffey, and speaking of movies, new in theaters tomorrow, Young Washington. Before he was the father of our nation, he was a soldier fighting to survive. A single misstep thrust young Washington into the center of a global conflict, testing his honor, loyalty, and courage. This is a hero's journey and an origin story that's respectful, it's honorable, and quite timely. A great celebration just in time for July the 4th and America's 250th, rated PG-13, 65% on Rotten Tomatoes.
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0: Well, that was a huge moneymaker for Sweden's ABBA, a little Dancing Queen, an international hit for the group. Hey, this is Jay Coffey. So if you happen to find yourself in a blue mood today, well, according to Sanity Savers, eat an orange. Now, apparently citrus fruits can improve your mood. 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
2: The heat advisory ends at 9 p.m. tomorrow. Maybe a pop-up afternoon shower today, but sunny and hot, 95. A few clouds tonight, 76, and sunny and hot again tomorrow, 93.
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0: Summertime 1980, the title song from his Against the Wind album, The Amazing Bob Seger. Jay Coffey with a couple of things we grew up believing that have been debunked. For example, fortune cookies are a Chinese tradition, actually an American invention. And George Washington had wooden teeth. 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
16: 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The remains from the Memorial Day fire at Pebble Bay Club have been removed. And we're well en route to rebuild bigger and better than ever. 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We're located at 100 Pebble Bay Club Drive, west of Camdenton at the 12-mile marker and off of Good Neighbors Lane, outside the back gate of Old Kinderhook. Look us up on Facebook.
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0: Jimmy Cliff doing an awesome remake of I Can See Clearly Now from the 1993 Disney film Cool Runnings. 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

0: We wrap up this edition of the Daily Double Play with Hungry Like the Wolf by Duran Duran, written by the band members for their second album, Rigo. The song hit the charts on Christmas Day 1982 in the U.S. and was their breakout hit, making it to number 3. And we kicked off the action with Rigo. The song was the 4th and final single lifted from the Rigo album. Capitol Records released the single in March of 1983. It would become the band's second U.S. top 20 hit.
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1: The heat advisory ends at 9 p.m. tomorrow. Maybe a pop-up afternoon shower today, but sunny and hot, 95. A few clouds tonight, 76, and sunny and hot again tomorrow, 93.
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I've got my eye on you with your favorite hits. Hey, this is Jay Coffey, and coming up in less than 10 minutes, are you addicted to your phone? Well, I got a couple of great tips coming up in less than 10 minutes.

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0: Coming to us from Liverpool, England, Dead or Alive. They got together in 1980, broke up in 2016, and scoring a big hit in the U.S. with You Spin Me Around Like a Record. 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
9: 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The remains from the Memorial Day fire at Pebble Bay Club have been removed. 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We're located at 100 Pebble Bay Club Drive, west of Camdenton at the 12-mile marker and off of Good Neighbors Lane, outside the back gate of Old Kinderhook. Look us up on Facebook.
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0: It was Rick Springfield's breakout hit and his biggest hit. We're talking Jesse's Girl.
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0: The third time around for Baby I Love Your Way to become a hit record, Big Mountains version. Hey, this is Jay Coffey. So Michael Weatherly, who was previously a main cast member on NCIS for 13 seasons and recently reprised the character in the Paramount Plus Universe expansion series, NCIS Tony and Ziva, he's going to be returning to NCIS this fall. Now, Weatherly will reprise his role of fan favorite character Tony DiNozzo in a season-long arc reuniting him with the NCIS team for the 2026-27 season.
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10: 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It appears by its own numbers, the U.S. government seems insolvent. 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

0: Blondie's One Way or Another, that song was written by the very talented Deborah Harry, and their brand new album High Noon has been delayed. It probably will be out now in October. Jay Coffey, did you know, according to a poll, 70% of people watch television every day? 53% of employees say their workplace doesn't have a dress code. We certainly don't. Approximately 10 to 20% of U.S. power outages are caused by squirrels. And even though it's important to our safety, there's still around 40% of us that ignore food recall.
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0: The heat advisory ends at 9 p.m. tomorrow. Maybe a pop-up afternoon shower today, but sunny and hot, 95. A few clouds tonight, 76, and sunny and hot again tomorrow, 93.
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0: From Manchester, England, Simply Red scoring their biggest hit in the U.S. and holding back the years. 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

0: That's Amy Mann taking care of the lead vocals for Till Tuesday and Voices Carry. Hey, it is Jane Coffey. So now playing in theaters, Minions and Monsters. 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
10: 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It appears by its own numbers, the U.S. government seems insolvent. It's reported that the Treasury shows about $6 trillion in assets and over $47 trillion in liabilities. 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

0: From the Rumors album written by Stevie Nicks, Fleetwood Mac, and Gold Dust Woman. Hey, Jay Coffee with a great tip. You know the best food for insomnia is a tart cherry. Yeah, tart cherries are among the richest food sources of melatonin. That's the same sleep-inducing hormone that is produced by the brain. So one cup of tart cherry juice or about 1/8 cup of dry tart cherries should put you right out.
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0: citizen sight. The heat advisory will shut down at 9 p.m. tomorrow. A few clouds tonight, 76 below. Gonna be sunny and hot again tomorrow, though. High 93.
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0: Such an awesome duet, Michael Jackson and Shondae Garrett, and I just can't stop loving you. Jay Coffey, so listen, if your commute stresses you out, well, just open up your mouth and sing along with the radio. 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
7: 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Look us up on Facebook.
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0: Billy Idol hitting big time in the summer of 1990 from his album Charmed Life and Cradle of Love. Hey, it's Jay Coffey. So Descendants' Wicked Wonderland has its debut alongside a special recording of Mad Wicked Wonderland. Now the highly anticipated next chapter of the Descendants franchise premieres Thursday, July 16th on Disney Channel and the next day on Disney Plus.
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0: Billy Joel's Only the Good Die Young. The song was inspired by a love interest that Billy had while he was in high school. Hey, it is Jay Coffey. So you know you can literally foil your snack attacks? Just wrap your cakes, cookies, pizza, and lasagna, even that pint of Cherry Garcia, in aluminum foil before you stash them away in the pantry, fridge, or freezer. Now, the chances are you won't touch them, reveals a Cornell University Food and Brand Lab study. Apparently, out of sight really does equal out of mind, according to researchers.
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0: From sunshine to storm chances, get your lake life forecast that keeps you ready for anything on Cool 102.7. 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Is in sight. The heat advisory will shut down at 9 p.m. tomorrow. A few clouds tonight, 76 the low. Gonna be sunny and hot again tomorrow, though. High 93.
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Meantime, Rock and Rod Stewart to sing. Tonight's the night.

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0: 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Speaking of love and all that stuff, Travis and Taylor getting married at Madison Square Garden. 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They're checking things out. 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

0: 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The strange lights, the loud noises, they frighten the animals, okay? Even a normally shy animal may suddenly act aggressively out of fear, you know?
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0: New kid in town, Eagles, of course. John Summers here, and this is AI is everywhere, man. I'm telling you, it's even has even infiltrated the supernatural. Apparently, tarot card readers are turning to AI for guidance. Fortune tellers, people like that, they want to manage uncertainty, generate multiple interpretations of the same spread, and speed up a process that can take an hour or more. You know, time is money.
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4: 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Lake of the Ozarks. Weather starts now.
2: The end is in sight. The heat advisory will shut down at 9 p.m. tomorrow. A few clouds tonight. 76 the low. Gonna be sunny and hot again tomorrow, though. High 93.
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0: Today's Lost Classic, Andrew Gold, Lonely Boy. Mr. Gold, a fine musician on his own and songwriter and singer, mostly known as a backup musician, by the way. He's played on almost every Linda Ronstadt song from that period and more. In fact, Linda Ronstadt's singing backup vocals on that particular song. Huge hit? Yeah, absolutely. 1977, March, February, that sort of thing. Lonely Boy, Andrew Gold. Today's Lost Classic. We'll do another tomorrow around the same time. 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

0: 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I tried. 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It's not pretty. Billie Jean, Michael Jackson. But it is pretty when he does it.
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0: The Bandits Go West and the King of Wishful Thinking. And you think, oh, I could beat that cigarette habit I got. King of Wishful Thinking. Well, they say the best way to quit smoking is by using vapes, those nicotine e-cigarettes. Now, for smoking cessation lasting at least 6 months, the rates at which people quit are between 20 and 40% higher when using these nicotine vapes compared with, other methods. Gum, lozenges, patches. My dad quit a long time ago with the patch.
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0: Jerry Rafferty and Steely's Wheel, back when they were still in high school, they formed that band, Stuck in the Middle with You. All right, so some air travelers are using what they call skip lagging. The airlines don't like it. What is that? It's known as hidden city ticketing. You know, when a passenger books a connecting flight but gets off at the layover city because the ticket's cheaper than flying directly to the destination. Some airlines are threatening to ban flyers who try to use that money-saving trick. So.
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5: 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And the Pebble Bay Yacht Club and Sailing Association inaugural meeting and social. All boating enthusiasts are invited. The remains from the Memorial Day fire at Pebble Bay Club have been removed. And we're well en route to rebuild bigger and better than ever. So come and enjoy the quiet sight of the lake with great

0: 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We're located at 100 Pebble Bay Club Drive, west of Camdenton at the 12-mile marker and off of Good Neighbors Lane, outside the back gate of Old Kinderhook. 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

0: is in sight. The heat advisory will shut down at 9 p.m. tomorrow. A few clouds tonight, 76 the low. Gonna be sunny and hot again tomorrow, though. High 93.
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He's back. He did his show Tuesday, his first day back from the time he had to cancel a few days back, last week, I believe. Anyway, that's good news. Here he is, Running with the Night.

0: we celebrate America's 250th birthday, we hearken back to 1776. When we kicked England off the continent.
1: Yep.
0: No more royalty.
1: No crumpets.
0: No afternoon tea.
1: But we're keeping the Beatles. Thank you very much.
0: Happy birthday, America.
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0: Take a chance on me, says ABBA. I'm John Summers. I saw this picture online kind of going viral. It's a picture of a beach taken in 1943 in England, and it shows everybody on the beach and having a good time, and it shows this guy in the center with a brown suit, and it looks like he's looking down and checking his cell phone. He's a time traveler. What? First of all, no reason to check your cell phone because, well, there was no cell service in 1943. Not to mention, it's almost as if, you know, it's, nobody ever used two hands to look at anything. And, of course, one guy says, well, yeah, check out the lady in the lower left of the picture in the orange bathing suit who's reading her Kindle.
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0: ZZ Top, every girl's crazy about a sharp-dressed man. I guess that would leave me out, right? Remember the video? Yeah, played a lot. 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

0: Purple Rain song and Prince and John Summers. This is kind of interesting. Journal of Animal Ecology. Living in the city makes people tougher, and it's the same for animals. They analyzed 81 wildlife studies there, found that animals who live in the city tend to be bolder, more aggressive, and more active than the same species in rural areas, interestingly enough.
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0: Peter Becker and Player with Baby. Baby Comeback. This kind of weird's happening in Japan. Record number of bear attacks on humans. People are turning to a robot wolf, combining LEDs, sound emitters, movable limbs. These robot wolves are increasingly being used to scare bears away. High tech, Japan, as always.
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0: From sunshine to storm chances, get your lake life forecast that keeps you ready for anything on Cool 102.7.
3: 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Lake of the Ozarks weather starts now.
0: The end is in sight. The heat advisory will shut down at 9 p.m. tomorrow. A few clouds tonight, 76 the low. Going to be sunny and hot again tomorrow, though. High 93.
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1: AP News, I'm Ben Thomas. 8 days after devastating back-to-back earthquakes, the official death toll in Venezuela is close to 2,300. How many more might be found under the rubble is unclear, but Karen Chamas reports rescue efforts continue.
2: Rescuers have pulled a 43-year-old security guard alive from a collapsed basement after a grueling days-long operation following two earthquakes in northern Venezuela. Teams cheered as rescuers carried Hernan Alberto Gil Flores on a stretcher through throngs of people into a Red Cross ambulance. Gil had been trapped since June the 24th inside his small security cabin under the rubble in the basement of a shopping center in the coastal town of La Guaira. A specialized team from the Costa Rican Red Cross first detected signs of life and established contact with him on Sunday. His plight became a symbol of hope after the devastation of twin earthquakes that struck Venezuela 8 days earlier. I'm Karen Chamas.
1: Iran's Joint Military Command's warning of a forceful response to any oil tanker moving through the Strait of Hormuz outside of its approved routes. It's unclear what prompted the threat. However, U.S. Central Command had put out a statement that a meeting with regional officials in Bahrain underscored a shared commitment to the free flow of commerce through the strait. In Washington, former Olympic canoe racer David Hearn has been indicted on a felony charge for alleged vandalism of the Lincoln Memorial reflecting pool. The government's rapidly building what it calls a smart wall on the Mexico border. It combines tall steel fencing with advanced technology like sensors and cameras. The Trump administration's allocated $46 billion for its completion. And Immigration and Customs Enforcement arrested 10,000 people over a 5-day period at the end of June, a sharp increase over previous periods. This is AP News.
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All right, keeping track of some of these folks. Lead singer of the 3 Degrees, Sheila Ferguson. Alive and well, living her best life in England these days. Here she is with the other two ladies singing When Will I See You Again?

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0: Aerosmith, Love in an Elevator. Sounds a little cramped, but hey, okay. It's Taylor Swift's wedding and Travis Kelce's wedding apparently coming up this weekend in New York City. More security than, gee whiz. It's ridiculous. She personally has spent over $160,000, well, he too, I guess, just for security. Plus, there are military and, police. It's crawling with security. So I guess so. It's a very prominent event. But there are some folks saying the whole Madison Square Garden thing, it's just a ruse. It's not happening there. I guess we'll find out soon enough. 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
13: 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And the Pebble Bay Yacht Club and Sailing Association inaugural meeting and social. 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The remains from the Memorial Day fire at Pebble Bay Club have been removed. And we're well en route to rebuild bigger and better than ever. 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We're located at 100 Pebble Bay Club Drive, west of Camdenton at the 12-mile marker and off of Good Neighbors Lane, outside the back gate of Old Kinderhook. Look us up on Facebook.
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0: Chrissy Hynde and the Pretenders, and I'll stand by you. Yes, it's John Summers. Okay, what's your favorite way to de-stress? For almost all of us, 85%, it's just kind of hanging out on the sofa, watching TV, whatever it might be. Nice thing is, the experts seem to recommend it. They say watching a fun, upbeat show is a great way to escape and wash away stress. Fun and upbeat, that's the key.
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0: Earth, Wind, and Fire, and the Emotions, Boogie Wonderland. We're living in a Boogie Wonderland. All right, you don't have to do a killer workout to get health benefits. They say people who exercise as little as 2 days a week, 20 minutes per session, are better equipped to fight off illness than those who aren't involved in regular exercise at all. It doesn't take long, just ain't nothing to it but to do it, I guess.
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John Summers here with a song about, inspired by Daryl Hall's girlfriend, Sarah Allen, former flight attendant and a muse at the time. Sarah Smile, name of the song.

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0: Brian Setzer, Stray Cats, and Rock This Town. I'm John Summers. Have you ever been to the top of the Empire State Building? It's really a wonderful thing to do. Had a chance to do it years ago. You get in this rickety elevator, and it goes all the way up, bang, bang, bang, bang, bang. And you get off, and you see where Harry met Sally and all that stuff. Well, a couple, in order to prove their love, went all the way up into the spire at the very top. And NYPD had to go chasing them. Right? And I've been up there once a long time ago. They used to let you go up there. And the radio stations and transmitters and stuff are up there with the antennas. It's really kind of cool. Scary as heck. Anyway, folks are debating, did they break the law or was this a prearranged stunt? I don't know.
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0: Peter Becker and Mr. Mister with Broken Wings. Mr. Becker at one time sang heavy metal music. Yeah, he did. And one time also toured with Ringo's All-Star Band.
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0: Whitney Houston, I Want to Dance with Somebody Who Loves Me. Dance. Now, hopefully you have a little vacation time coming up, right? How long does it take you to feel relaxed when you go on vacation? Would it be never? You always bring your work with you? Well, whatever. According to Psychology Today, the average amount of time adults say it takes to feel relaxed on vacation, 2.6 days. Now, 6% of those polled, yeah, they do admit they never feel relaxed, no matter how long of a vacation they take.
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0: Yeah, that's Heart and Crazy on You, baby. You know, you come here because I always talk about the pressing issues of the day, like this. What's the difference between jelly, jam, and preserves? Well, jelly's the fruit juice with gelatin, so it jiggles. Jam has little bits of fruit. Preserves have chunks. Now, interestingly, jiggles, bits, and chunks are formal Food and Drug Administration terminology. They are.
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